wasn't wet. The river was low, and there's one salmon swimming alone. The leaves from the trees don't pat our knees as we're digging for food in the ground. The grass is all dry from the sun in the sky, and there's not one cloud overhead. I went to the chief in search of relief. He said we must dance all night long. So under the moon in the middle of June, we danced and we sang our proud song. We danced for 5 days, singing our praise that quickly turned to cursing the sun in our song. Kept on dancing. Rain started to fall. We sung our songs louder and stomped our feet harder. It started to pour.

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I close.

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he shook up with fear. 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And then the judge asked, what do you say? I said, Your Honor, it's this way. There's a moose on the loose. Yes, and there's a bear on the chair. And she does a muck on the bunk. Your Honor, there's a deer in the beer. If you think I was scared, no, not me.

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1: Okay, Clancy.
2: Boy, that beat anything I ever saw in my life. I guess the Air Force must have tested the biggest bum they ever had.
1: Bum? Sure that wasn't an earthquake?
2: No, no. That weren't no natural earthquake. It got real quiet, and the whole sky lit up. Just like the good Lord is snapping a picture.
1: You serious?
2: It's the biggest thing I ever seen.
3: They're not doing any nuclear tests above ground.
2: I'm telling you, I had to cover my eyes. 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
1: Well, I don't know, but I'm not going back in there to find out. 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

wet. 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

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And

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1: Well, let's see it, boy.
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1: Yeah.
0: Time is running out.

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1: Right here, I'm going to play my children's song. 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

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You heard it on the TV show. 84 signing out. 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

0: If there is a word that expresses the Washington reaction to the Russian space spectacular today, the word is admiration.
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0: A more accurate word might be envy.
2: Soviet scientists are talking now in terms of landing a man on the moon.
1: It was going to happen sooner or later. It was just a question.
0: The Russians started ahead of us in space ventures. They have been ahead. What they did today proves they are still ahead.
1: The Gemini capsule would certainly be equipped to perform.
0: On the fourth flight, which could come late this year, one of the American pilots will step outside.

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saw the rabbit dog.

day, more of the same, playing a game in a cage. 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I kick it in triplets, mimicking Kendrick. 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
1: Lived in a place called Okfuski, and I had a little girl in a holler tree. 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
1: One, two, three, four, five, six.
0: .org.

0: If there is a word that expresses the Washington reaction to the Russian space spectacular today, the word is admiration.
1: The actual getting out of the capsule itself was more or less the next thing to happen.
0: A more accurate word might be envy.
2: Soviet scientists are talking now in terms of landing a man on the moon.
1: It was going to happen sooner or later. It was just a question.
0: The Russians started ahead of us in space ventures. They have been ahead. What they did today proves they are still ahead.
1: The Gemini capsule would certainly be equipped to perform.
0: On the fourth flight, which could come late this year, one of the American pilots will step outside.

0: This is Any Old Town, take three, swinging Calypso style, man.
1: Oh yeah, that's newest rage.
0: All right, you're rolling. This is Any Old Town, take four, Waylon.
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0: He's a soldier for Ferdinand I of Spain, and he was sent to the New World after Bullion, and he flipped. He said, in order to know what it means to have nothing, you must have nothing! And that's what he had in spades. Through the story, he gave me the knowledge of the healing of the hand. And I want you to dig it deeply and get your key out. Just to straighten it out a little bit for you. He met an Indian chief who was starving to death. They were starving to death. He said, they thought he was a white god. So they said, we'll be very happy to help you if you straighten out the chief's boyfriend. He's had a little trouble. He's going to sit in the death door with his back to the street and, you know, turn him around. So he didn't know anything about making an appeal. But he fell back on his knees and he made a connection that shook the peninsula. I'm telling you. He moved him. Well, here's where it goes down at hip. Now, you heard about Vasco da Gama, the island bumper. He was a history cat with a big fast pressing. He'd say, da Gama bump island number one, boom, put it in the book. Da Gama bump island number two, boom, put it in the book. But there was another cat jumped at the same time that had a lean pressation that cut his first cap to shreds. And they called him Alvar Nunez Cabeza de Vaca the Gasser. And he was a warrior stud for Ferdinand I of Spain. And Ferdinand I of Spain was a balling king. He likes to see the juice drinking and the good time going and the chicks jumping. And he's can on cat all the time. He's the kind of a stud that stick his head wig out of the castle window in the early bright and say, look at Prince Liberty this morning. She looked pretty cuckoo today. He said, give that chick another castle. He said, we ain't got no more castles, your majesty. He said, build her one. Don't stand there like an idiot. As a consequence, he's a little short of cash. So it was Alvar Nunez Cabeza de Vaca, the gasser's misfortune to go with the square captain on a three-ship convoy, ran into a short tilt on the far side and blew the whole gig on the beach in Florida in 1510. And Florida in 1510 was Crocodile City. You couldn't sit stupid squat. It's snap, snap, snapping all over the place. And every bug in the jungle is dive-bombing these bullcats. And the ones that ain't dive-bombing is hitchhiking rides on them. And they're beat, bent, flopped, trapped, and de-gigged. Okay, so you don't know what that means. That means no job. It's a pretty bad thing, you know that. So it was Alvar Nunez Cabeza de Vaca, the gasser, a buddy cat and a maw and a parrot, and the parrot had the best go the whole lake. He had that feather overcoat. The other poor studs didn't even have a Union Oil map, but they went stomping down the beach. they didn't know where they was going, but they knew where they was, wasn't it? So to show you how hung up they was, they stomped all over Texas. Then they turned around and stomped all the way to North Dakota in 1510. And then they turned around and stomped all the way to Mexico City. And when he got to Mexico City, Alvar Nunez Cabeza de Vaca, the gasser, sat down to knock a note on Ferdinand I to hit him where he'd been goofing all this time. Only took him 8 years. Little Sunday afternoon flip, you know. So he says, your majesty is writing a letter. He said, I've suffered from pavement rash. He said, I've been billed, willed, and twilled. He said, I've been flung, wanged, and loomed. He said, I've been hung up and jammed up and framed up and backed up and stacked up and macked up and racked up. But he said, I'll never dug no jazz like this last riff you put me on. He said, my buddy Cats and me was in such a sad bind, we were breathing in staccato to keep the pilot light lit. He said, just about ready to give up the whole gig, and he ran into Indian village. The guys would say, well, I'll go in here and sound the chief and get a couple of buckets of acorn. Say, we might not find out where we is, but we'll be able to find out who we is. That'll help a little bit. Say, that's right.
1: No sooner got that out, and here come the chiefs.
2: Ah, me say, your big God, me know. You come big ship, he got white wing, he go sky. Good you come, you got good miracle wing. Me got buddy cat, he have little couple 17 crocodile. Okay, you good, you miracle wing, you got big wing. You fix him up, put him on his feet. Me give you a couple of buckets of acorn, maybe 2 or 3 squaw, okay? He ain't even slipped the cat in the bisco up to now.
0: And the cat that he's asking to get straightened out is in very delicate condition indeed. He's not on the razor's edge. He's on the horn of the scone. But they didn't call him Alvar Nunez Cabeza de Vaca Bagasa for nothing. He fell down on his knees, and he said, Lord, this is Alvar Nunez Cabeza at the back of the gas on the tree, Lord. No use in looking for me in the book. You won't find me there, Lord. I've been blown for 39 the first in another part of the field, Lord. He said, I know that you're busy. I can see your switchboard is lit up with calls all over the world. Help me here. State me this. Do that. He said, I wouldn't be sounding you now, Lord, if I wasn't in such a serious bind, Lord. But if you do me this little favor, Lord, and state not the chief's buddy cat, Lord, though I never blowed a note for you before in my life, Lord, you've got yourself a boy.
3: He looked around the corner of his eyes. Had a tough run up that ladder, didn't they? He looked around the corner of his eyes and saw the man he was praying for stand up and said, what time do we eat? And he blew about 200 beautiful miracles right across the land. There was even one stud under a rug for 4 days, put the gas on him, blew him out. This is history. Dig this jazz. And it's beautiful jazz. And Alvar Nunez Cabeza de Vaca, the gasser, said at the end of the letter, he said right at the end of his letter, he said, Your Majesty, I'm hip at your great swinging theme with a fat book. He said, I want to knock a page on him. He said, I found out on this expedition that there is a great power within that when used in beauty, in immaculate purity, can cure and heal and cause miracles. And he said, when you use it, it spreads like a magic garden. And when you do not use it, it recedes from you. Alvar Nunez Cabeza de Vaca, the Gasser, 1500 and leaping 10.

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Ain't nobody can see in our holler tree. 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Her mama cut a switch from a cherry tree.

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0: Subconscious mind, my lords, my ladies, gentlemen. Have you ever swung along a beautiful country road with a gleam of sweet life in the air, groovy with gold in your pocket, riding a wild set of wheels at an easy pace? Are you there? Everything is smooth and cool. There's some traffic, but not too much traffic. But it's all right, you see, because you've got everything covered. You understand? And you're driving along in the feel of the sun, and the radio's swinging a beautiful, crazy, wild tune. And you feel so good, you feel right in there tight. And you feel it. Yes. And suddenly your mind goes over to Hitleyville. You start thinking about a beautiful girl that you met there 5 years ago. And what a gasser she was. Oh, take me now! Beautiful. Have your nose rubbed in a rose garden so many roses you can't till later. You've been thinking about how charming she was, how gracious her people were, what a ball you had, what a beautiful time, how sweet, how generous, how crazy, how like a home in a home in a home in a home home. Kick it was. And you've got to think of how you went out to the lake and you, man. Yes, yes, yes, yes. Yes, yes, yes. And you go many, many other places along that Rosetta, the Reverie Creek, and all of a sudden you say, is everything all right? I haven't hit anything. I don't think I have. No. Those fenders all right?
2: Yes.
0: Good. Excellent. Well, better watch what I'm doing here. Who do you think's been driving while you were gone?

won't you remind me who I am? If I could just get back home to pick up where we left off, I'd take better care of myself. I'd stop dreaming.

That's All's Well That Ends by Rainbow Kitten Surprise. Before that was Devo with Girl You Want. And you're listening now to the Free Music Show, Sunday mornings on KFOOT. And I'm your host. We are live. It's the 30th. And I hope everybody's having a good weekend so far. I think I am. Pretty sure.

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Mischief, my friend, and well wishes to you and yours. I hope you've had a jolly holiday, and that for your birthday this year, as you fall asleep, you'll notice an older woman with a bag tightly over her head, skulking in the periphery of your bedroom. And when you take a second look, she'll be gone.

You Make Me Like Charity by The Knife. Before that was The Knife with One For You. Before that was Girlfriend by Ty Siegel. And before that was She's My Caller by The Gorillaz. And we had Public Memory before that and Soul Coughing before that. 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

0: meeting now.
1: That was White Stripes. Fell in Love with a Girl from 2001. What were you doing 15 years ago when you heard that song? Before that was Joan Jett, Do You Want to Touch Me? Oh, yeah. Before that was It Girl by the Brian Jonestown Massacre. And before that was Idols with Cry to Me. Here we have the Smiths.

If I held to hell, I would control the night. This is the Free Music Show on Cape. That was Queens of the Stone Age. Here's Elliot Smith.

That was Elliott Smith. But here's some more St. Vincent.

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Because this is an educational station, I am going to play that song again in Espanol. Tiempos violentos.

That was Misinformed by Soul Coughing from the album El Oso, which means the bear. Before that was Los Ives. I'm sorry. Before that was The Hives with Hate to Say I Told You So. Before that was We Carry On by Portishead. Here is Still Corners.

That Skin Shape would Take My Time. Before that was Gorillaz with Oil featuring the singular Stevie Nicks. Before that we had the Beta Band with Dry the Rain. 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

That was Elliott Smith. Before that, we had Fever Ray. Before that, we had Portishead. Before that, excuse me. Before that, we had Joanna Newsom. And before that was Elliott Smith. And we are just about out of time for the free music show this week. I've enjoyed myself, as always. I hope that everybody's going to keep taking care of each other in these tiempos violentos. I want you to have a good week. And I want you to stay tuned to K-Foot, because there's more music after my show. I will see everybody next week. 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
1: 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Hey KFOOT friends, now it's time for Day Old Strawberries. Back in 2018, a few of us with KAAD and the Greater Good had the pleasure of working with the fine people at Rockin' Road at the last Strawberry Music Festival held on the West Side property in Tuolumne. There we were introduced to their festival Hog Ranch radio team, who let us commandeer their airwaves between sets. They shared with us a library of music from local Strawberry performances, which we have compiled here for you. So sit back, relax, and remember the good old days.
2: $1. Green or orange? Anyone care? Orange? Okay. Never played one of these in a mic, so we'll see what happens.

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I'm going to try and do it for you. Actually, it's like an obscure Ray Charles cover of a Motown song. But I'm not Ray Charles, so I don't know what I'm doing this song. But it goes like this.

0: Thank you, folks. Thanks. Ronnie, you want to do that request form now? I'll see if I'm in tune here with you again. Sounds good back here on the backstage. Everything sounding good? Just sounding good out there, folks? Everything?
1: Yeah, boy. Sounds good up here. I'm going to do a tune for formerly Karen Capp. And this is one that was written by a fairly unknown songwriter by the name of Bob Dylan. And I learned it from Eric Clapton. So we're going to do a little bluegrass here called Walk Out in the Rain.
2: Jimmy Rogers, sure. Father of country music. But the next big guy to come along was, I guess, would be the king of country music, Hank Williams, huh? No? Never heard of Hank Williams, huh? What's the matter with you? Okay, well, anyway, we got one worked up that he did.

Cactus Bob and the Prairie Flower, light on their feet. That's right. Yes, sir. Okay. Thank you, sir. Thank you. He said he was going to give me a $100 bill for a tip after the show. Thank you. Thank you, man. I bet you can do that for everybody.

0: Thank you so much.
1: So, this song has kind of a funny slash sad story that goes with it. Do you guys know what a pocket phone call is? Some people might. A pocket phone call is when you either I was on the receiving end of a pocket phone call, which meant that somebody, my ex-boyfriend, accidentally called me from his back pocket. And he was on a date, and we had just barely broken up. And so I answered the phone, and then I listened for like 10 or 15 minutes.
0: Or more.
1: And he was at the art museum, and, you know, he was kind of being charming, and the whole thing just pissed me off. So I wrote a song, and it's called Salty Blues.

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She became close to my heart, but you never feel the empty feeling that was left when you said we had to part. As I walk, seagulls fly beside me. 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

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Nice harmonica, Jay. And that's the letter, Jay. And Bill Wells. All right, you betcha.

0: Thank you very much. Thank you a whole lot. Paul Brainer on pedal steel guitar. Bruce Salmon on keyboards, guitar. Mr. Brian Standifer on the cello. Luis Guetta on the bass. Hector Munoz on drums. And we have CDs for sale over there. Thank you.
1: And that's Alejandro Escovedo, everybody. Woo! Alejandro Escovedo, hot set. Let's hear it back there in the cheap seats.
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3: 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Harley was active in the local music scene through his band, Sherry and the Psychedelics, as well as his work at the Music Factory Studio in Soulsbyville, where he offered lessons in rock and roll and professional recording services. Sadly, Harley passed in 2022 after battling lung disease. His son Reed reached out to us and donated some of Harley's equipment that is being used in our transmission system today. Harley will be missed, but his love for music and our community will live on.
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1: 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I am here with local music phenom Keith Burrows to tell us about the 2026 Sierra Bigfoot Music Festival in Epperson Park in Twain Heart, California. Keith, tell us about it.
2: So, you know, this will be our sixth annual one, and it's been going good since the first one. The first one was free, as usual, right? The first one was free. And then the second year, we charged a little bit, and we've been trying to keep the price down ever since because we know people can't really afford big stuff. I see all these big artists canceling tours right and left, you know. Big, huge guys like Jelly Roll and Post Malone just tried to go out on the road, and they had to cancel after the first date.
3: Yeah.
2: Because it's like $350 for a ticket in the nosebleeds. And so we're trying to offer a good affordable thing for families to come out and enjoy the weather and some beautiful music up in the mountains. You know, that's what this whole festival was built on, and that's the way it's going to stay. And, you know, it's all original. You know, we very few cover bands come here, and actually, like, Hired Gun was a covered band, and I told them, you can't play my festival unless you write some stuff. And they came back like last year and they wrote three originals and they're playing them. And I think that's a good thing, right?
3: Totally.
2: I mean, it's a good thing for them. I mean, because you don't want to be playing everybody else's music your whole life, do
3: not
2: you?
3: Not forever, no.
2: You don't play other people's music, do you?
3: Not well.

0: That's what a lot of bands that you hear, you know, they couldn't play other people's music, so they made their own. I mean, that's what U2 and those guys, that's what they started out with, because they didn't know how to play other people's stuff, and they just came up with their own crap, and you can hear it every time it comes on the radio.
1: Totally. I mean they're... The Edge is like, his sound is right. defining, you know?
0: As soon as you hear the first couple licks on that guitar, you know who's playing it, you know?

0: And he did that because he couldn't do that stuff.
1: I get that.
0: I sympathize with it.
1: Yeah, exactly. Yeah. I totally understand that.
0: I sympathize. That's why I don't do people's stuff, because I just never have. You know? Well, I did. You know, I started out playing drums in, like, high school. You know, and that was back in 1975 or something, you know? And I was making $50 a night in 1975 playing drums.
1: That ain't bad.
0: Yeah. For a high school kid, you know, playing in bars in Aspen and stuff, I get $50 a night. And yeah. Well, that was a lot of money back then.
1: Yeah.
0: It's still $50 a night.
1: Yeah, right? Yeah. Now I'm stoked to not owe a bar tab when I'm playing.
0: Well, that used to be a big problem with us whenever we were out on the road. But the bar tab would be, I mean, it was free back then.
1: Yeah.
0: And let me tell you, there'd be some dead soldiers whenever we got through the gig. And they'd be like, yeah. Pete was telling me a story about one of his friends. That's, you know, he's my guitar. One of my guitar players, he used to play with a lot of big name people, really prominent musicians. And can't remember which one it was, but one of those old country guys. And he's in there playing in this big bar in Texas. You know, they got big bars in Texas. Yeah. And
1: line dancing bars.
0: Yeah, yeah. Well, I've been in bars in Texas that had like 7 different bars inside the bar.
1: Yeah.
0: And this guy's in there playing music, and he's like getting liquored up, and he's like, I'm buying everybody around. I'm buying everybody around.
1: It's a lot of bodies.
0: I'm buying everybody around. At the end of the night, he owed him like $7,000, and he didn't have the money, and he had to leave his guitar there for.
1: Oh man.
0: He had to leave his guitar. I can't remember. I wish I could remember that guy's name. Pete would beat me over the head for it.
1: Yeah.
0: But he did that. Pete Finner, one of my guitar players. He wrote a song, and he sold it to Aaron Neville. And Aaron Neville sold it to Bonnie Raitt.
1: Okay.
0: And then Bonnie Raitt went in to record it, and she called Pete to come play the slide on it.
1: Nice.
0: Yeah. That's what kind of guy that guy is.

0: used to play that slide with there's 10 strings.
1: Yeah.
0: On each one, and he has two of them. And then there's these bars you move your knees with. Yeah. And then there's foot pedals, and then you use your knees to bend the strings up or down.
1: Yeah.
0: And if you can tune one of those and play one of those, the guitar ain't nothing for him. You know what I mean?
1: Yeah, yeah.
0: We were playing up in Oregon one time with this really prominent guitar player that I grew up with, and me and Pete were on stage, and dude was up front doing the singing and stuff, and Pete did some little lick on his guitar, mm-hmm. and that guy stopped and just turned around. He's like, he had this puzzled look on his face, and after we finished the song, he's like, what did you do? And Pete goes, oh, it's easy. I just started out with these two strings bent a full step up, and this one been a half step up, and then whenever I hit it, I just dropped them all.
1: Yeah.
0: And he's like, you did what? Like, dude can literally play four different leads on four different strings at the same time.
1: Yeah.
0: Because of that steel. Because exactly. of the lap steel. Yeah. You got 10 strings.
1: It's gnarly.
0: Yeah.
1: How long have you guys been playing together?
0: Oh, we've been together. We started together in Texas. Dang, it was 18 years ago,
1: okay.
0: maybe. And I played with him and another guy. Really, he had a really good band there. And then he had his wife, his beautiful, lovely wife, just an angel. She was a Mormon. She never drank, never smoked, never cussed, never did nothing.
1: Dang.
0: And then she got breast cancer and she passed.
1: Man.
0: And then, you know, I'd been out there playing with him and her, and we were writing. We would write an album in a day,
1: yeah.
0: you know, between me and him and her. And we were playing some really good music, and I was just in love with it. And so I had to come back to Long Beach because I was living on a boat in Long Beach.
1: Mm-hmm.
0: And then I had to come back and get my stuff together so I could just go join them because I had to have my past cleared up before I could go, you know, before I could go on the road. You got to straighten up your skeletons in your closet. You got to live right, you know, to get somewhere. And I came back to straighten out all my stuff. Then I went back there a couple of times and we started getting gigs and stuff. And then I came back here one more time and then she ended up getting sick.

0: she passed, and then Pete, I begged him to come out here for 2-3 years, and finally he was through grieving and he came out.
1: Yeah.
0: And then we've been playing together ever since then.
1: How long have you been here in Twain Heart for?
0: I ended up in Twain Heart, it was probably 18 years ago, maybe 19, 20 years ago. And I used to do film and music. That's what I did. And I lived down in Hollywood or Long Beach. I lived on a boat down in Long Beach. And then I would go, we'd shoot videos up in Hollywood and stuff. We'd make about 28 music videos a year whenever music videos were a big thing. And so I was into film. And then I went and directed a couple of movies. I directed a horror movie down at Long Beach, and that wasn't for me. I was, we were filming this scene, and we had these really good special effects guys, and they're doing like real stuff, and I was the director, and we're sitting there, and it's just like, oh, they do this scene, and it's like, somebody like twisting somebody's guts up with a knife or something, and I'm just sitting there watching it, and then instead of saying cut, I'm like, that's enough, dude. Like, I'm sick. Everyone in the room's just about sick.
1: Yeah.
0: And these guys, they get serious about it. These guys, like, actually go to morgues and stuff,
1: study body.
0: And they're like, like, I was out of film one time, and this guy's like, well, don't you need more bruising and stuff? And they go, well, after your heart stops beating, you don't bruise anymore.
1: Blood doesn't keep you.
0: Yeah. Totally. They're like, they were serious about it. Then I went and I did, that's how I ended up. Part of the reason in Texas, I directed a Western movie out there. So it was really cool. I got, we had this Western town out in the middle of nowhere.
1: Yeah.
0: And they had a full on town on this dude's ranch. And I've seen, there's one here.
1: Yeah.
0: There's one here. But it's a big old ranch out there with the, bar, saloon, freaking tavern, red light house, everything, right there. So, anyways, I was doing that. I was into film, and I was leaning more towards the film than the music, but I was always into both. And then I was in Sacramento living on a boat in my mom's backyard whenever I first came out here, and then I got a call to check out a movie, and I went or a video, and that I was gonna be in it. And it was that band, who's that, Billy Joel? He's the singer for...
1: Not Green Day.
0: Yeah.
1: Billy Joel.
0: Yeah, that's his name. Yeah. Anyways, I go to audition for this part in this video, and it was Green Day.
1: Okay.
0: Like, I go down to Oakland and stuff, and there's this jungle, it's all barbed wire and gang crap all over the place, and I pull up and... they beat the gate open, and I go in, and it's this freaking gorgeous recording studio, and it's Green Day's place, and there's all this custom artwork that people made for him, and they were doing a video for this song they had called East Jesus Nowhere. We shooting the film in Columbia.
1: Oh,
0: at that old town place, where they have that tent city built sometimes?
1: Oh, sure, the Biggins.
0: Yeah, so I was coming up here, and I set up a date or two while I was going to be in Columbia.
1: Yeah.
0: And I set up a date, and I met my wife, and I never went back.
1: Oh, she was already up here.
0: Yeah, she was up here. The first date I went on was with her, and I never left.
1: Nice. That's amazing.
0: Just moved in and stayed here, and we've been together for now. She's
1: okay. Oh, I'm gonna have to look up that music video.
0: Oh, you know what? So then they gave me a copy of it, and it was on a DVD, and it was badass, dude. Yeah. It was like, I won't go into it, but you can't get it.
1: Really?
0: They never put it out because of some legal thing. It was some business part of the music business that like wouldn't let them release it in the United States. I don't. And if it was released worldwide, it was awesome video. Like they had this dude was like the devil, and he comes into town in this limousine, and he had all these. I got pictures from it, but all these chicks were in these cocktail dresses, and they had these books with upside down cross on them, and he was the devil.
1: Yeah, yeah.
0: And he was there preaching in the town, and people were giving him their money and stuff.
1: Yeah.
0: And he was preaching. My big part in the beginning, I was tuning the radio when, because at the beginning of that song, there's a radio being tuned in, and then they tune into the station. And I was tuning the radio just in this old western town, and then this dude pulls in these big black limousines, and he's got these girls, and then he's got a guy with a scale, and they're all giving him gold jewelry and stuff.
1: Yeah.
0: And then at the end, somehow it gets to, he's preaching in front of this big cross that was like 20 foot tall with lights all over it, you know, lights going up and down sideways.
1: And this was set up in Columbia?
0: Yeah, it was set up in Columbia. And then there was these cables holding this big cross up, and he's in front of it, you know, preaching and taking, and there's a guy over here, money changer, you know, taking everybody's gold and jewelry and stuff and weighing it up and, you know, collecting for the guy. The guy's up there preaching, collecting, and I took a pair of bolt cutters and clipped the cables that were holding the cross up, and it landed on him. Killed him.
1: So you were the hero.
0: Yeah.
1: Nice.
0: I don't know how I stepped into that role, but that's a
1: true story. Yeah, that's cool.
0: And the freaking thing came out. That was whenever they first came out with those red cameras, and I'd never shot anything on those things, and it was

Aufsatz, sondern Tom will just be like, I'm all here.

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listening to the songs that we play on here on the radio. You heard it on the TV show. 84 signing out. Have a good night. Peace and love.

wasn't wet. The river was low, and there's one salmon swimming alone. The leaves from the trees don't pat our knees as we're digging for food in the ground. The grass is all dry from the sun in the sky, and there's not one cloud overhead. I went to the chief in search of relief. He said we must dance all night long. So under the moon in the middle of June, we danced and we sang our proud song. We danced for 5 days, singing our praise that quickly turned to cursing the sun in our song. Kept on dancing. Rain started to fall. We sung our songs louder and stomped our feet harder. It started to pour.

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And she danced. And looked up to the sky. And looked the storm in its eye. 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

stay up way past midnight, and that's much too late. 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You're supposed to bring me along, but I ain't gonna be there. I know I won't. 'Cause we're about as close together and about as far apart.

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1: Okay, Clancy.
2: Boy, that beat anything I ever saw in my life. I guess the Air Force must have tested the biggest bum they ever had.
1: Bum? Sure that wasn't an earthquake?
2: No. That weren't no natural earthquake. It got real quiet, and the whole sky lit up. Just like the good Lord is snapping a picture.
1: You serious?
2: It's the biggest thing I ever seen.
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2: 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Did the cave go?
1: 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You look funny when we go dust off.

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